cheers to those moments in music you just have to crank up. 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

0: I Want You from Savage Garden, and then an affirmation, our last of the two-ups here on the Feel Good Workout from Savage Garden. I've still got more to come. How are you this afternoon for hump day, Nathan?
1: Yeah, we're good. Just zipping around town.
0: Yeah, working?
1: Yeah. Hardly, but working.
0: What do you do, Nathan?
1: I'm semi-retired, just got a small skip-in business.
0: I like the sound of that, mate. Sounds like working.

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1: A friend of mine was telling me this story yesterday that he goes to, he's part of a swimming club and he's known these people for years and years and years. They all swim together, then have a coffee. And my friend knows that there's a couple there who are married. They've been married for 30 years. And even my friend knows that her coffee order